0: 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That doesn't happen on the Solaire. 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You get nice char on the outside, juicy meat on the inside. It does such a great job. So check it out for yourself at besthotgrill.com/Randy. 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It stays so hot that you can cook while paying attention the entire time. 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You get nice char on the outside, juicy meat on the inside. It does such a great job. 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
7: We've just been blessed to have Andrew Klavan here as a guest at the Rabbi's Table. A man of such wisdom. I really want to recommend buying his new book when it comes out in October. Find Me Nowhere. Sharing about storytelling, his own personal journey about spirituality, his personal relationship with life, with God, with people. And I don't care if you believe that the Bible is the word of God, or if you believe it's inspired by God, or it's just written by wise men. The truth is that it's lasted this long. It must have some really important wisdom in it. And we've mentioned this on past shows at different times. One of the things that is asked to all of the sages by God, to Adam, to Noah, to Abraham, and Moses, and Hezekiah, God asked the question, Ayecha, which means, where do you stand? And all of these sages respond by saying, Hineni, I am present. The statement is, I am present. I am here. Not, we are present. We are here. And if you look at any real spiritual system, any even psychological system, it's about the personal relationship an individual has, the personal relationship with God, the personal relationship with life, the universe, personal relationship of having your heart touched as Andrew has, of him being Christ coming upon his heart, as he phrased it, or of understanding the beauty of the mitzvot, of the commandments of the Torah, and God coming upon your heart and being aware to have the courage to come from your heart. It's a personal relationship. And if any philosophy, theology, or religion is not about a personal relationship, but rather is about a collective relationship, and that's problematic, because the collective group gets in the

0: way of that personal awareness of our relationship with God. God is intimate with all of us. Andrew talked about it extensively and with his storytelling, with his experiences in life. And so I think it's really important to not let our personal relationship with God be subjugated by collective values, whether they're collective political values that get in the way of our awareness of God, whether it's a collective pseudo-religion that gets in the way. If a group is saying that they are more important as a group than your personal relationship with God, that's a problem. On the other hand, if a group is saying you are part of us in your personal relationship with God, that's a blessing. May we all be blessed to deepen our awareness of our personal relationship with life, with the universe, and have the courage to speak out and tell the stories that need to be told. Thank you for being here at the Rabbi's Table. I will see you next week when we have our guest, Joe Piscopo, and may have a beautiful week. Enjoy. Please like, comment, and share if you find value in these shows. And shalom. Thank you.
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5: Five people are dead and at least five others injured after an Amazon cargo plane crashed near Miami International Airport.
6: Total 10 that were involved, 5 fatalities, 3 that are in critical condition that were transported to the trauma center, and another 2 that were transported to a local hospital.
5: Miami-Dade Fire Rescue Chief Ray Jadala provided an update on things Sunday. According to the FAA, the Boeing 767-300 aircraft overran the runway after landing. The plane had departed from San Juan, Puerto Rico. The NTSB is sending a team to Miami to investigate. President Trump is set to speak both nights of the Republican National Committee's first ever midterm convention in Dallas this week. Trump was already set to deliver the opening night keynote speech. He'll now also deliver the closing address on night 2. Vice President Vance will headline the second night's keynote. The program features more than 100 items, including a showcase of candidates in key swing districts and sessions on banning stock trades by lawmakers, federal immigration enforcement, and contrast between Republican and Democratic policy agendas. Gas prices are staying high as the Labor Day weekend rolls on. Energy Secretary Chris Wright told ABC's This Week that prices could go down as the summer driving season comes to a close.
7: So the marketplace thinks gasoline prices are going to move meaningfully lower. So trust the market, certainly don't trust my predictions.
5: On Sunday, AAA reported the average price for a gallon of regular and leaded is at $4.14. Drivers in California, though, are paying an average of $5.84 a gallon. That's the highest in the country. Rob Reiner has posthumously won the Outstanding Guest Actor in a Comedy Series Emmy for The Bear 9 months after his death. The award was presented on Emmy Awards Night 2. It was earned over nominees including Michael J. Fox, Brett Goldstein, and Connor Story. It marks the first posthumous on-camera Emmy since Raul Julia's 1995 win for The Burning Season. I'm Tammy Trujillo.
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9: KABC.
10: The city of L.A. still hasn't issued a report on a scandal involving LAPD recruitment officers. Recruitment officers were accused of making racist, sexist, and homophobic comments. Regal Theaters in California will screen Dolly Parton movies.
11: The event began in Tennessee and will now expand to over 200 Regal Theaters nationwide, featuring Steel Magnolias and The Best Little Whorehouse in Texas. The movie screenings will run through September 9th. 36 California theaters, including several in Northern California, will participate. All proceeds go to Dolly Parton's Imagination Library. Tickets are $9.25, referencing her hit, 9 to 5. I'm Dina Kodiak.
10: A new privacy bill could give Californians more control over their personal data, letting them ask companies to delete information collected about them. That's the latest. I'm Bob Montague.
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8: In downtown LA on the 101 southbound before Mission, a stall in the second lane from the left. There is also glass in lanes and a person standing on the right shoulder. This is leaving behind stop traffic from Grand Avenue. And in Lawndale on the 405 northbound after Hawthorne, a crash alongside the right shoulder. This is a hit and run, however, no injuries are reported. And in Boyle Heights on the 101 southbound before the 5, a crash in the right and second two left lanes.
3: Meanwhile, in California,
12: I hope teachers can get all the abortion vacations they want. On those national holidays, is Planned Parenthood even open?
13: Grok says, California has some of the most expansive abortion access in the United States. You can pretty much get one anywhere but the airport.
12: Unless they want to convert one of those lactation lounges.
3: Shining a spotlight on the insane asylum that is modern day California. John and Randy, noon to 3 on KABC.
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9: KABC. Amazon announced plans to cut nearly 150 jobs around the Bay Area, slashing 75 jobs in San Francisco, in addition, 70 jobs in Sunnyvale. A Northern California Democrat trying a new tactic to win seats in Congress.
10: Eric Jones is a 35-year-old venture capitalist who gained the votes of most Democrats in Napa Valley in the June primary, but now he's starting to go after the right to gain votes for November. Jones is fighting against Congressman Mike Thompson, a lifelong Democrat. Jones has started the group Californians Against the Democratic Establishment to boost his outreach to the other side of the aisle, and he's been seen at some recent Republican fundraiser. I'm Jason Campadonia.
9: New research suggests fewer than 10,000 steps a day can still help control your

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8: California making September 25th Dolly Parton Day. Lawmakers passed an ordinance officially designating the day in honor of the late country music icon. A new study highlights the long-term cost if you get caught drinking and driving.
9: LendingTree analysts say nationwide car insurance premiums increase an average of nearly 75% following a DUI conviction. California ranks second in the nation for the biggest post-DUI insurance hikes, and that's even if a crash doesn't injure or kill anyone. For example, if you were paying an annual premium of $2,600 before receiving a DUI conviction, your insurance will spike by 136% to just over $6,100. I'm Sharon Reardon.
8: The CHP warning drivers to watch out when buying a vehicle from a private seller. Officials advise drivers to make sure the seller's name matches the title. That's the latest. I'm Bob Montague.
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10: Compton, we have a construction closure at the 91 westbound off-ramp to Alameda, and in Highland Park, a long-term closure at the 110 northbound off-ramp to Avenue 60. Lawndale, a hit-and-run crash at the 405 northbound after Hawthorne, and a stall at the 405 southbound before Imperial Highway, the right lane's blocked. Santa Clarita, a stalled Jeep at the 14 northbound after Via Princesa. Also a closure in Silver Lake at the 5 northbound on-ramp from Glendale.
6: Meanwhile, in California.
11: Doesn't get more California than this. A Winnetka area childcare facility is still allowed to operate even though two kids tested

0: I love my Solaire infrared grill. I've had it for over a year now, and I use it every single week. And it does the greatest job on steaks. I'm going to do some flat irons this week. It does a great job on chicken, including chicken breasts. I have a video on my social media at Randy Wang Radio on Instagram and Facebook. You can see me doing some sausages on there. I'm going to put up some videos of some chicken breasts later this week. Even does a great job on shrimp, on veggies. The grill heats up to 1,000 degrees in just 3 minutes, which, you know what's the side effect of that? The grill heats up so quickly, and I'm not taking 25 minutes before I actually put something on there. My propane tank is lasting way longer than I thought it would. 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
6: The USS Lincoln has left Thailand and is on its way home. More from Bree Tennis.
7: After a five-day docking in Thailand, the U.S. Navy says the USS Abraham Lincoln is on the move. It left Thailand Sunday with about 5,000 sailors and Marines on board. According to Cruising Earth website, the ship is underway with a reported destination of Naval Air Station San Diego. It's expected to arrive in late September or early October. The Navy says the planned stop in Guam will no longer happen. I'm Bree Tennis.
6: Energy Secretary Chris Wright says it's unclear if there will ever be a nuclear deal with Iran. Wright made the comment on ABC's This Week on Sunday.
8: There may not be a nuclear agreement. It may be simply destroying their capabilities to do it. An agreement may await a next administration in Iran. We simply don't know that.
6: His comments come as the conflict between the U.S. and Iran continues. President Trump told reporters in the Oval Office on Friday he doesn't think the military conflict is a war, adding that it's small potatoes because the U.S. has decimated Iran's military. Five people are dead and at least five others are injured after an Amazon cargo plane crashed near Miami International Airport.
9: Total 10 that were involved, 5 fatalities, 3 that are in critical condition that were transported to the trauma center, and another 2 that were transported to a local hospital.
6: Ray Jadala provided an update on things Sunday. The FAA says the plane overran the runway after landing. The plane had departed from San Juan, Puerto Rico, and video captured the aircraft after the crash. All runways and taxiways at the airport were temporarily closed. And Rob Reiner has posthumously won the Outstanding Guest Actor in a Comedy Series Emmy for The Bear, 9 months after his death. I'm Michael Kastner. Hawaii is preparing for heavy rain and flooding as a major hurricane moves closer to the islands. More from Tammy Trujillo.
10: Hurricane Lowell is packing maximum sustained winds of 120 miles an hour as it turns about 500 miles southwest of Honolulu. It's the third storm system to threaten Hawaii in roughly as many weeks. Forecasters expect it to be at a Category 2 strength when it makes its nearest approach, passing west of

0: It's complicated. 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
2: One of the things I love most about Southern California is discovering communities that are doing things the right way. And Montebello is one of those places. This is a city with incredible momentum. New businesses are opening, restaurants are thriving, development is happening, and Montebello has even been recognized as one of the most business-friendly cities in all of LA County, a reflection of the city's commitment to growth, investment, and opportunity. So when you're looking for a great place to live, start a business, or simply visit and explore, Montebello is a city worth getting to know.
3: Republican lawmakers call the Stop Nick Shirley Act. Shirley says journalists and the public have the right to investigate fraud.
4: Because why would they create a law that pushes for less transparency when all we want is more transparency, especially when it comes to our tax dollars being defrauded?
3: The law restricts the publication of certain personal information about people who provide immigration-related services. Shirley says it violates the First Amendment and could chill reporting on immigration service providers.
5: And in a move that feels like a return to the 1990s, the TSA has launched a new pilot program that will let you say goodbye to loved ones at the gate or just watch the planes take off. Jim Forbes has more.
6: The program, which launched this week, is called Gateside by TSA PreCheck, and it allows current and former PreCheck members with known traveler numbers to go through airport security even when they're not traveling. The pilot launch is for 13 airports, including LAX and San Diego International, with expanded access in the coming months, according to TSA. People who want to use Gateside will need to apply each time on the TSA PreCheck website. There is no charge, but the website recommends getting your application in 1 to 3 days in advance.
5: That's the latest. I'm John Fink.
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8: 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It's not a substitute or alternative for care from a healthcare provider. 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
9: CHP is still on the scene in Linwood as they are trying to assess a crash that remains on your center divider, 105 eastbound before the 710, and we might see a traffic break soon as they try to clear it off. Eagle Rock, we still have that crash on the right shoulder on the 2 southbound connector to Holly Drive. And if you're traveling through the city of Carson, we also have a collision on the 405 northbound on-ramp from Carson Street. It's a little bit slow, so in the meantime, give yourself a head start.
8: How did I lose weight? And I did. Lean, right here. I did. I love this stuff. Listen, Brickhouse Nutrition been with me for a long time. So chatting with Miles. I'm up at like

0: One of the things I love most about Southern California is discovering communities that are doing things the right way. And Montebello is one of those places. So when you're looking for a great place to live, raise a family, start a business, or simply visit and explore, Montebello is a city worth getting to know.
1: 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And coming soon to the Oxnard Performing Arts Center, Warren Pancho Sanchez, Beth Hart with Rome, Todd Rundgren, Psychedelic Furs, John B. and Kenny Lattimore, Louis the Singer, and more. 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
3: The bill now goes to Governor Gavin Newsom for approval. AB 2440 explains how schools should follow Proposition 28, a law passed by voters in 2022. Prop 28 says schools must use new arts funding in addition to what they already spent, not instead of it. Some schools were so confused by the rules that they returned their arts funding to the state. The legislation aims to make the rules clearer and match them with the state's existing definition of arts classes, so schools know exactly what counts as an arts class. It also lets schools share funds and teachers and clarifies how donations are counted.
2: That's the latest. I'm John Fink.
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6: In Valley Glen, we have a Circle Street incident. There is a building fire. So Woodman Avenue is shut down from Collins Street to Burbank Boulevard until further notice. In the meantime, take an alternate route where you can. Downtown LA, that earlier wreck we mentioned, two left lanes are now blocked. It was three, so it does look like your drive is improving. Still located 110 northbound after Washington Boulevard. It's adding about 5 minutes to your commute. Slow from Adams Boulevard until further notice.
5: How did I lose weight? 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
7: To the 10 West, and on the maps this morning, we are seeing slowdowns in the city of Orange. There is debris stuck in your left lane, causing vehicles to swerve out of the way to avoid it. 55 southbound before Chapman Avenue.
8: How did I lose weight? 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

0: rising from the heart of the swamp, a beacon of truth is casting its light. From sea to shining sea, The Vince Show. Here's Vince Colonnaise.
1: All right, 844-484-3872, 844-4-THE-USA. That is the way to join us today. From coast to coast, from sea to shining sea, get in here on the program. The Oppo is coming out against Abdul El-Sayed and James Talafrico. All of the revelations about who these guys really are starting to percolate into the media. That's

0: How did I lose weight? And I did. Lean, right here. I did. I love this stuff. Listen, Brickhouse Nutrition been with me for a long time. So chatting with Miles, I'm up at like 235. True story, I never minded being 235, but you know what minded? My knees that were falling apart and my back. I'm like, I don't know what, before I started really lifting, probably about 190. So 235 was a lot. I said, I got to lose some LBs, Miles. He said, Dan, we're going to sick our team of docs and researchers on it, and we're going to get you a really good product because I don't want to take a lot of these needles and stuff. 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
4: ABC. Southern California will be cleaning up from its brush with former Hurricane Marie today. As Tammy Trujillo reports, the National Hurricane Center has now downgraded Marie to a tropical storm.
5: The remnants of Marie hit the region Sunday, bringing massive waves and coastal flooding. Huge waves flooded numerous streets in Long Beach Sunday, sending residents scrambling in an attempt to keep floodwaters out of their homes. Further north, drivers on Pacific Coast Highway were hit by waves that crashed up over the break. Some Malibu beaches were shut down completely due to flooding, as well as concerns about lightning.
4: The suspect accused of recently shooting a police officer inside a Northern California police station had reportedly snuck a gun into the station.
6: Pittsburgh, California police say an officer was booking a suspect when the two got into an altercation and a gun was fired. Both men were struck. The East Bay Times reports the man snuck the gun in. Pittsburgh Mayor Dion Adams tells NBC Bay Area,
7: I am deeply saddened by what happened here at City Hall and want to assure the community that Pittsburgh still remains a safe city.
6: The East Bay Times also reports the suspect is now jailed on suspicion of attempted murder of a peace officer. I'm Jennifer Kuiper.
4: And a new bill explains how schools should use California's $1 billion in arts education funding. Dina Kodiak has more.
8: The bill now goes to Governor Gavin Newsom for a

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0: Rising from the heart of the swamp, a beacon of truth is casting its light. From sea to shining sea, The Vince Show. Here's Vince Colonnaise.
1: All right, 844-484-3872, 844-4 the USA. Oh, yes, that is the way to join us today. From coast to coast, from sea to shining sea, get in here on the program. Another busy day in a wonderful country. We love the United States of America on its 250th anniversary. I have a lot to discuss with you today, including that Charlie Kirk's assassin will now face a trial. We just got some news updates on that subject. Tyler Robinson, they reached the threshold here to prove that it is well-deserved for him to face a criminal death penalty trial now for killing Charlie Kirk last year, September 10th of last year. I can't even believe it's almost been a year since that tragic day. We have updates on that today. Also, the Lindsey Clancy verdict is still not out yet. They've been deliberating for days and days and days, and you have whack jobs standing outside the courthouse rooting on the woman who has already admitted to murdering her children. That's pretty sick. We'll talk about that on the program today.

0: How did I lose weight? And I did. Lean, right here. I did. I love this stuff. Listen, Brickhouse Nutrition been with me for a long time. So chatting with Miles, I'm up at like 235. True story, I never minded being 235, but you know what minded? My knees that were falling apart and my back. I'm like, I don't know what, before I started really lifting, probably about 190. So 235 was a lot. I said, I got to lose some LBs, Miles. He said, Dan, we're going to sick our team of docs and researchers on it, and we're going to get you a really good product because I don't want to take a lot of these needles and stuff. You know what he did? 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
7: To be front and center on the World Cup. 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
8: Wait, she got rid of two Ds.
9: Yep.
8: That's one more than Caitlyn Jenner. Well, we know that the government in California is committed to public transit. They don't want you in your car. They don't want you driving a truck, that's for sure. They certainly don't want you in an SUV. They want you on their buses and murder trains. The problem is no one wants to ride their buses and murder trains for all the obvious reasons. But that's not stopping them.
9: Metro has a lost and found in Los Angeles County. And the things that are getting left behind on Metro buses and trains are interesting, to say the least.
8: You don't say.
9: For more, here is Fox 11 in Los Angeles.
10: In five, when you're on the go, it's easy to leave things behind. LA Metro's lost and found is a system that helps reunite passengers with their personal belongings, no matter what kind. Fox 11's Christina Gonzalez got a closer look today and joins us live from Montecito Heights. Christina.
11: Yeah, no, and when you say everything, think of anything and everything, and they probably have it here. You leave your phone on the Metro train or the bus, in about 3 to 5 days, it ends up here. And you're not going to believe the kind of stuff they have in here. Take a look.
9: It's a warehouse of oddities.
8: I can only imagine what's in there.
12: We have a replica of the Eiffel Tower here.
9: What? Like the Lego one that you get at Legoland, or someone was doing a model kit on the train?
8: Who knows?
12: We have a replica of the Eiffel Tower here. A customer left it behind on our public transit system.
11: How do you forget that?
12: That's a question that we ask ourselves. We have a surfboard, a pretty well-used surfboard.
8: I just thought of something.
9: Yes?
8: It's a good thing that the person who forgot the model of the Eiffel Tower on the bus, that someone didn't sit on it by accident.
9: That is good. How do you forget your surfboard?
8: Yeah, when you get to the beach, you go, you know I forgot something. What was it?
12: You can also see a saxophone. An LAUSD student left that behind on our public transit system.
11: And then there's the...
8: Well, I know who could have left the saxophone behind.
9: Who's that?
8: That could have been Ray Charles.
12: Student left that behind on our public transit system.
11: And then there's the items that...
12: Items that really leave you puzzled. For example, we have this prosthetic leg.
9: Wait, what?
8: Whoa!
9: How do you forget your leg?
8: Not half the man he used to be.
12: For example, we have this prosthetic leg that someone left.
9: Wouldn't you notice that you're hopping out of the station?
8: How high on meth do you have to be to forget your leg on the bus?
12: For example, we have this.
9: Maybe you took it off to use it as a weapon in defending yourself against some of the violence that occurs on those buses.
8: You think that guy was on his way to a soccer game?
12: For example, we have this prosthetic leg that someone

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8: Theft is a growing concern across the Bay Area. Today, our cameras got an inside look as Berkeley police conducted a special operation involving both uniformed and undercover officers. Our crime reporter, Henry Lee, is live here in studio now.
7: Best job security in broadcast, the crime reporter for the Bay Area.
9: 100%. You know what it used to be before that?
7: What's that?
9: The translator on the Big Spin.
8: Our crime reporter, Henry Lee, is live here in studio now after shadowing these officers. Henry.
10: Christina, let me tell you, I was a student on Cal, and back then we had nowhere close to the number of retail stores here in Berkeley nowadays. And with that growth comes a jump in theft, and police try to tackle that today.
11: Is there anything that you didn't pay for in your pockets?
12: Candy bars.
11: Candy bar over here.
7: Candy bars?
9: Uh-oh.
7: We stealing Twix now?
9: Well, it could be a look bar.
11: Is there anything that you didn't pay for in your pockets?
7: Is that a Snickers in your pocket or never mind?
11: Is there anything that you didn't pay for in your pockets?
12: Candy bars.
11: Candy bar over here?
10: Yep, candy bars, Kit Kats, lots of them.
9: Okay, so he's on meth.
10: Kept on falling out of this guy's jacket. Berkeley police say he stole 16 of them, in fact, from the downtown Target store on Shattuck Avenue.
7: He stole 16 Kit Kats from a Target.
9: Okay, do you think it's meth or do you think he's just on a sugar high?
7: You know what's going to happen now? They're going to do to the Kit Kat bars what they did to the socks.
13: So ghetto does it look that they have to lock up the socks?
9: Probably.
10: Berkeley police say he stole 16 of them, in fact, from the downtown Target store on Shattuck Avenue. That's on top of 38 Hershey's and 19 Snickers bars.
7: Whoa! I think we got a Choco addict here.
9: What did you steal, sir? Empty calories.
10: That's on top of 38 Hershey's and 19 Snickers bars and a loaf of bread.
9: What? He's going to put the Snickers bar in between two slices of bread?
7: Okay, how big of a coat did this guy wear? He had, let's just do the math once again, because there's a lot of candy coming out of this one guy.
10: Berkeley police say he stole 16 of them, in fact, from the downtown Target store on Shattuck Avenue.
7: All right, so everyone open up your calculators. He stole 16 Kit Kats.
10: That's on top of 38 Hershey's and...
7: And 38 Hershey's.
10: That's on top of 38 Hershey's and 19 Snickers bars.
7: And 19 Snickers... He stole 73 candy bars.
9: And a loaf of bread.
10: That's on top of 38 Hershey's and 19 Snickers bars. And a loaf of bread.
7: Oh, he needed that for the fiber.
9: Well, maybe he borrowed the overcoat from the flasher in his encampment for the purposes of stealing all the candy.
10: Total haul worth $141. The suspect had this.
7: Okay, not the important part of the story. But candy got expensive, yo.
9: Yeah, it really did.
7: $150 for 75 candy bars?
9: Do you think chocolate just got that expensive, or do you think this is some kind of conspiracy involving the dental industry?
10: Total haul worth $141. The suspect had this to say.
12: I couldn't find my wallet. Sorry about that.
10: Sorry.
7: I couldn't find my wallet, so that's why I ran out of the store with 75 candy bars.
9: I was hungry, so I needed 75 bars of chocolate.
12: I couldn't find my wallet. Sorry about that.
10: Sergeant Darren Casale says it's not just about sugar.
14: It's a deeper seated thing. Like, people need the dopamine hit when they can't get drugs. The sugar gives.

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5: 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We're working on it. The problem is, with a good problem to have, is we're signing so many contracts so fast and so many stations. I just don't want to do it until we have a bigger footprint, because it's just going to require an update by the second. So we are going to get to the station finder. We had one up for the radio show last time. But I do appreciate your feedback. Folks, today's show is going to be one for the ages, man. I've got a bunch of stuff for you that's going to seem totally unrelated, but I promise by the time you're done in this journey we're going to go on for the next couple of hours, I promise I'm going to have tied it up in a bow and you're going to be like, yes, I get it. During yesterday's show, I said the problem the Democrat Socialists of America, which is really just the Democrat Party now, because they just refuse to renounce these ideas. You know, a couple of them have just said, you know, Hassan Piker's no good, but we don't want, even Hillary Clinton is now saying that the socialists are a healthy debate. There's nothing healthy about talking about socialism. Gulags, torture, terror, starvation, hundreds of millions of people's lives being destroyed, if not terminated. That's not a healthy debate, bro, or sister in this case. Hey, my sister. It's not a healthy debate. They don't want to renounce this. So I said, a critical question you need to ask your Democrat friends who've fallen for this going forward is, does your policy survive first contact with the real world? If you see the results of the policy and have to feel it yourself, will it change your mind? I brought up the analogy of the pro-life movement, that sometimes it's tough to look at and it's hard, but to change people's minds about what abortion is, they will show a picture of what an abortion looks like. Ladies and gentlemen, pro-abortion people go freaking crazy when those signs are up. They attack people. They shoot takedowns on them. They got them wrestled to the ground. They tear up the signs. They claw at their faces, pee in their diapers. They call the cops on people if they don't have the First Amendment right to speak out for life. Why do they do that? Why do they do that? The pro-aborts, why do they do that? Because when people see it, they likely will change their mind. Oh my gosh, that's what an abortion looks like. You're seeing this now everywhere. Everywhere in the Democrat Socialist movement. Hey man, we're for Medicare for all. And people who don't know what Medicare for all is because they haven't seen it are like, yeah, that sounds great, man. Government healthcare? Jim, it's a guarantee. I got healthcare from the government. Yeah, you got a lot of guarantees from the government. You had a guarantee, too, your Social Security be there. Now they're telling you things bankrupt by 2032. You got a lot of guarantees, the government. It was just interesting. The only guarantee they give you shall not be infringed. That's the only one they challenge. Ah, that's not what it really means. Folks, you have to ask yourself again, but this Medicare for all stuff that sounds great in theory, when you actually see it, like I've done for you on my show and my podcast, when you see it, what does it really do? Oh, it cancels your employer-based health care or your market health care plan you have now that you may really like. It cancels it? Ah, I didn't want to see that. What do you think we are, nerds? What do you think we're going to... Wait, I didn't want to see that.

0: America all the time. On the side of freedom and liberty, your voice of hope and truth is here. The Bongino Report, PM. With Dan Bongino.
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3: One of the things I love most about Southern California is discovering communities that are doing things the right way. And Montebello is one of those places. So when you're looking for a great place to live, raise a family, start a business, or simply visit and explore, Montebello is a city worth getting to know.
4: The suck of socialism is, and when you grow up around it, in 1980s New York City, pre-Rudy Giuliani, where like it sucks so bad you just accepted the suck. You just thought the suck was normal. You thought everybody lived like this. I mean, the first trip I ever took on a plane was in the Secret Service Academy. No. Yeah, I was like 25 or 26 years old. We traveled up to Boston to Crane and Company. That was the first time I never left New York. I drove to New Jersey to see my grandmother in Eatontown a couple times, but that was it. Well, my parents drove it. You got squeegee men used to come up to your car and like spit on your window. You're like, what's a squeegee man? Ask ChatGPT or something. They would spit on your window and you'd have to give them money. People's cars got stolen so often that the car insurance for 1 year was almost the cost of the car. Because it was like, there was no way to use an actuary to figure out how dangerous it was in socialist Ed Koch, David Dinkins, New York. Because your car was guaranteed to get stolen. Jim, was it not? Was it?
5: I can vouch.
4: Remember sure. The club? They had this device called the club you'd put on the steering wheel. And then they figured out ways to defeat the club. So they had the cap over the club to anti-defeat mechanism. It was so bad. It was my car got stolen. I should know. My backpack got stolen from my car. They ripped out the thing, but didn't get the car. I was in college at the time. And then they found my backpack, this kid Nolan on the next street. New York and Maryland are like socialism epicenters of the universe. If you're listening up us on WMAL in Maryland, right, you know exactly what I'm talking about, right? We just accepted it. So that's why when I go on Fox and they're like, hey, the topic today is going to be the DSA and socialism, I'm like, yes. So last night, I just went off. I was probably the longest hit I've done in primetime ever. They usually 4 to 6 minutes max. That thing went on forever. I think I started talking at 8:10 and I'm in the studio van outside my house and I look up, it's like 8:20. I'm like, man, this thing's going on, but I was loving every second of it. One of the things I brought up is that we should never, ever in the Republican Party ever try to take the easy path out of politics. I forget, Jesse asked a good question. I've seen this online. The gist of the question was something like, you know, the Democrats are promising free health care, free college, rent control, free back rubs, whatever the hell, everything's free. And how do you compete with something like that? And I said to Jesse, the answer is you have to do the hard work. Like the easy path is to try to out-Democrat and out-socialist the socialist and be like, well, we're going to offer even more free stuff. And I said to Jesse, it reminds me of the movie Something About Mary. Yeah, no, not that scene. Like I said, you remember, everybody remembers the scene, right? Not that one. That's not hair gel. That's not hair gel. He should have known that. That's not hair gel. Or she should have known that. I'm talking about the other scene about 7 Minute Abs. 7 Minute Abs, for those of you who don't know, was that video. It was like an infomercial thing. Like, look, you'll get washboard abs in 7 minutes. Like, folks, that's just not realistic. I'm sure some people in 7 minutes will get 7 Minute Abs with great genetics. You have to like work and alter your diet and strength train and cardio. It's not going to happen in 7 minutes. But it reminds me of socialism. They promise stuff they know isn't going to happen because it sounds good. 7 Minute Abs. Jim's like, I can get abs in 7 minutes. Yeah, yeah, 7 Minute Abs. There's this breed of Republicans who don't want us to tell the truth about socialism and warn people about the dangers, who want us to play this game and out-socialist the socialist. They want us to be the 6 Minute Abs, guys. 7 Minute Abs, for those of you who've seen the scene, you know exactly where I'm going with this. I'm going to sell some called 6 Minute Abs. Wow, I cut a minute off. That's crazy.

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8: The midterms are almost here, and Republicans could be in deep trouble. Polls show Democrats leading in key races. Tonight, Rob Finnerty on Newsmax reveals the growing threat from the DSA and the radical left. With less than 60 days to go, Finnerty says it's time for the GOP to hit the panic button. The House may go, and control of the Senate is up for grabs. 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Tallarico, El Sayed, AOC, Bernie Sanders. Finnerty reveals President Trump's secret plan to fight back. Don't miss Finnerty tonight at 8 p.m. Eastern on Newsmax. 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